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0: Hier ist Absolut Bella. Das Leben ist Bella.
1: Tom lived for all he could give. And he stood by his father's side. Then into his world came a sweet young girl. 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